in North Bergen for Squad 1, Rescue 1, Safety 1, Battalion 3, 13, Ladder 5. Response to 311 73rd Street for a tree that hit, correction, for a car that hit into a tree, possible entrapment. In North Bergen, Squad 1, Rescue 1, Safety 1, Battalion 3, Engine 13, Ladder 5. Response to 311 73rd Street for a car that hit into a tree with possible entrapment.

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1: 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Retrieve, Battalion 377, standing by, investigating.

0: 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There is no entrapment, no team. I'm out with North Persia PG. 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
1: 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Holding Battalion 3 at 30. 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
0: 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We need some speedy dry.
1: Receive. Engine 13, respond back to 311 Salient Street. They're going to need speedy dry. Engine 13, acknowledge.
2: 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They're responding.
0: Come up, Hudson. 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

American for engine 13 and squad 10 response at 325 79th Street to assist PD with a forced entry, possible medical emergency, apartment 35. 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
1: Squad 2, responded 257 Corny Ave. Course is Burger Ave and Aspen Street. 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

Headquarters saying just 135, Ladder 1 Rescue 1, you're responding. One high-tech way, high-tech high school on an activated fire alarm. Headquarters saying just 135, Ladder 1 Rescue 1, you're responding. One high-tech way, high-tech high school on an activated fire alarm. 22 seconds.

We do have a launch sounding. We have no reports of smoke or fire.

Roger, North Bergen, for engine 13, engine 9, squad 10 out of 5 of battalion 3, respond. 7900 Berlin Avenue, that's inside Hudson County Park, the Bull House, by the lake, alarms activated. Engine 13, engine 9, squad 10 out of 5 of battalion 3, respond to the Bull House, that's inside the Hudson County Park, 7900 Berlin Avenue, alarms activated. The Playable and the Rumba Kiwanis inside the park.

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1: Roger, I'm responding.

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You have access? Are you in the building? Alright, I'm going to rear by the alarm panel. Somebody come back, open the door.

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1: Chief, Engine 3, Ladder 1 and rescue are pulling into the complex now.
0: All right, come to the rear of the building.

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0: 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We're going to investigate the second one.
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1: 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Just check it out, let me know.
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It's 200, number 85 Street. 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

0: Fire Control Battalion 3 is on the scene. Two-story fire-resistant school. Alarms are sounding. Nothing showing. Battalion 3 is establishing 85th Street Command. Getting.
1: Battalion 3 is on the scene. Two-story school. Alarms are sounding. Battalion 3 is 85th Street.

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1: Response 512 3rd Street. That's 512 number 3 Street under ceiling collapse. 512 3rd Street under ceiling collapse.

0: 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That's the base.
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2: 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It's from

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Union City for Engine 4, Squad 2, Squad 1, Battalion 1, response to 713 Bergamine Avenue for alarms activated on the second floor. In Union City, Engine 4, Squad 2, Squad 1, Ladder 1, Battalion 1, response to 2713 Bergamine Avenue for alarms activated on the second floor.

0: 5 show. Battalion wasn't a scene. We have 2 still on both sides. Commercial building, alarms are sounding, nothing showing. Company investigating. Battalion 1 has
1: and. Battalion 1 on the scene, nothing showing, sounding. Battalion 1, 7 Avenue, command.

Captain O'Bergen for Squad 1, Rescue 1, Battalion 2, respond 371. Bergen Turnpike, on the second floor, front order of gas. Squad 1, Rescue 1, Battalion 2, respond 371. Bergen Turnpike, front order of gas. On the second floor.

0: saw once on a scene that three frame. That's how we're going to be investigating. Establishing command.
1: Received squad one on the scene up in Shell. Investigating squad one, establishing command. Battalion 2 on the scene, assuming gunfight command.

40 remaining on the scene. Squad 1 of Baton 2 is going to take in 415. 415 42nd Street. Go large.

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Squad 1, Engine 5, Engine 4, Ladder 3 and Battalion 2, 415 42nd Street, alarms activated.

0: Patrol, Battalion 2 is on a scene of the investigation, establishing command.
1: Receive Battalion 2 on the scene investigating, establishing 47.

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0: 17 on the scene. We have story fire resistant residential high rise. Nothing is showing. Squad 7 will establish. Such as commence.
1: Receive. Squad 7 on scene. Established in River Road commence.

0: 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Control Ladder 4 is going to assume River Road, come in.
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City for Engine 4. Engine 4, respond back to 2713 Berlin Avenue to investigate a repeat fire alarm. Engine 4, respond back to 2713, that's 2713 Bergamot Avenue, to investigate a repeat fire alarm.

Attention, fire the machine. 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Respond to 813 11th Street, that's 813 number 11 Street. Alarms activated, crossing to Summit Ave and Kennedy Boulevard. So engine 1, squad 2, engine 3, ladder 1, and battalion 1. Respond to 813 11th Street. Alarms activated, crossing to Summit Ave and Kennedy Boulevard.

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0: dispatch, engine 3 is on the scene, 19. 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
1: 3 is on the scene.

Company of the advised street closure in Union City. Central Avenue is closed between 6th and 7th, southbound. Central Avenue closed, 6th and 7th, southbound.

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0: ABY-464, the radio station of the North Touch Region Fire Rescue, conducting the 08 28-hour radio test. 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
0: 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Continental E35, 2159, 0 1.

All copies received loud and clear. Squad 1, proceed with the Mayday test. Squad 1, proceed with the test.

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1: 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Nice street for training.

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1: Come in, Battalion 1.
0: Be advised of a road closure near York Avenue between 6 and 17. There's a crane and a road.
1: Receive Battalion 1, road closure, Avenue between 16 and 17.

Company's advised street closure in Union City. Kenny Boulevard's closed. 28th Street to 29th Street, both lanes. 28th to 29 on Kenny closed.

Company D advises two closures, two street closures in Westfield. 61st and Tyler closed. 61 and Tyler closed. 60th Street closed from Burger Line to Kennedy. 60, Burger Line to Kennedy closed.

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Seeing Union City, Engine 1, Squad 2, Engine 4, Ladder 1, Battalion 1 in the area, 512, number 5, Street, investigate an audible alarm. Crosses Bergen Island West, that's for Engine 1, Squad 2, Engine 4, Ladder 1, Battalion 1, respond, 512, number 5, Street. Report of a loud sound, possible alarm activation in the area of 512, number 5, Street. No correct address, but that's where the caller is from. Crosses Bergen Island West.

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Lost tools responding.

0: 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PD's on the scene. Who's established command investigating?
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3, C-50 command. 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

Company B advised two street closures in Guttenberg. And Adams eastbound close at 70 and Adams eastbound close. 70 and Jackson eastbound close. 70 and Jackson.

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That's for Engine 5, Rescue 1, Battalion 2. 108, number 48th Street for Nordar Gas. 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

In Union City, for engine 4, squad 2, squad 1, ladder 1, battalion 1, response 2713, Bergamoyne. Fire alarms activated, second floor. Engine 4, squad 2, squad 1, ladder 1, battalion 1, 2713, Bergamoyne. Fire alarms activated, second floor.

0: 5 is over, Johnny 2 is on the scene, and South Street companies will be investigating.
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0: EMS com to EMS 81, respond to police headquarters. 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

0: 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Rick is on the air. Area familiarization. Rick, that area. Your 5 is on the air. 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

0: 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That's 31614, fire alarms activated. Squad 2, Engine 1, Squad 1, Ladder 1, Battalion 1, 316 14th Street, 31614, fire alarms activated. Push it to Palisade and Needle.
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0: Fire Control, Battalion 1's on the scene. 16 number 14 Street, residential. The flat roof attached on both sides. There's nothing. Alarms are not sounding. Battalion 1 investigates.
1: Received. Battalion 1 on the scene. No alarms are sounding. Investigating. 1714 Street Command. 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Alarms coming in from apartment 41.
0: Fire control, that was apartment 41.
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0: Alright, received. 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Just double-check the address.
1: Received, 14 Street Command.

comments from psychiatrists is the alarm came in through. It's possible the operator floor 1, floor 2, floor 1 and floor 2, but that's how.

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I saw a 2-year-old child locked in a vehicle, Chevy Tahoe color blue. 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

In Union City, Squad 2, Squad 1, Engine 1, Lido 1, Battalion 1, respond. 2717 Bergenline Avenue, that's 2717 Bergenline. 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
0: Ladder one's on. We have a few ordinary workers in the street. 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You can just hold up.
2: You got an ETA?
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Westfield for Squad 7. Squad 7 response 24 Army of Fort Imperial. Investigate an animal stuck behind a large appliance in apartment 128. That's for Squad 7 in Westfield. 24 Avenue at Fort Imperial in apartment 128. Investigate for an animal stuck behind a large appliance.

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Respond to the Harrison Police Department for a evaluation of a female party prisoner. 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

Hey, no target for ladder 5. Ladder 5 respond 804 80th Street. 804 80th Street, low hanging wires. That's a ladder 5, no target. 804 804, number 80th Street, low hanging wires. Cross the 3rd Avenue, 4th Avenue.

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0: flight control from Ladder 5. This incident has been terminated. Hazard was removed.
1: Steve, Ladder 5, incident terminated. Hazard was removed.

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0: squad van is on a scene of a two-story wood frame residential. Nothing showing. Squad van's going to establish command of this.
1: Received squad 10 on the scene, nothing showing, investigating. 273 command.

0: Sounds so that was unreadable.
1: 5 Patrol, Battalion 2 is on the scene. Street Command.
0: Receive Battalion 2, assuming 7 Eastern Command.

CMS Collins from 82. Taking one to Jersey City, PD.

in Union City for engine 4, squad 201, ladder 1, battalion 1, respond 2309, burner line. Fire alarms activated in the hallway, first, second, and third floors. Four squad 201, ladder 1, battalion 1, 2309, burner line. Fire alarms activated in the hallway, first, second, and third floors.

0: 73 residential. There, your flat roof attached to both sides. All sounding, there's nothing showing. The time I was having command of that here.
1: 3-3 Battalion 1 on the scene. One's just investigating, establishing first.

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0: Fire. 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

0: Fire, Gunson Harrison Fire Department, Engine 4, EMS 81, respond 311 North 3rd Street, Apartment 8, for a party suffering from epilepsy, having a seizure. Repeating, Fire, Gunson Harrison Fire Department, Engine 4, EMS 81, respond number 311 North 3rd Street, Room 8, from epilepsy, black. Timeout 1324, 21th, clear.
1: Hey, you want to can you repeat the address?
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0: What is wrong,
1: Harris? Steven, Sarah 1320.
2: Yes, I'll give you my cell phone.

0: Engine 4 from Battalion 2. Someone calling Engine 4?
1: That's affirmative. Battalion, anything up there, Cap? Fire count from
2: Battalion 2.
1: Which EMS unit you have responded to this?
2: I have EMS 81 and ALS 3246 en route.
1: Receive, we know where you're coming from?
2: Please fail for a moment. EMS count 246.
3: 46, we'll turn out Central. Where are you at?
2: Update, East County Chief, which is one where you're coming from.

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0: 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Respond to 326 Harrison Avenue at the North Hudson Community Action on the first floor. For a 61-year-old male, diabetic emergency. Repeating, Firecom, 94 engine 4, 94 EMS 81. Respond to 326 Harrison Avenue on the first floor at the North Hudson Community Action. A 61-year-old male, diabetic emergency. Time badge number 2156, quick.
1: Either one, received, responding.
0: 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Church Street and FER.
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0: Commander Town, Mechanics and South Essex, England, responding to the City of Union at the One Bond Drive for House Public at South Essex, England, responding to the City of Union. Number one, Bond Drive, the house cover, South Essex, acknowledged.
1: South Essex acknowledges, one engine, the one Bond Drive.

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2: 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Fire alarms activated, apartment number 1. Cross streets on Madison and Jackson.

0: Fire control, squad 15 of a four-story lightway residential. Nothing showing, alarms are sounding. Squad 10 is going to establish command, investigate.
1: Receive, squad 15, alarms are sounding, investigate. 56, your command.
0: Squad 10. Squad 10, do you have a water supply? Engine. Receive. Don't arrive immediately. Take Kenny Boulevard. Engine 5 from left. Well, there's two engines in front of us. 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Receive, EU5 on the scene, back it down to the ladder.

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1: What?
0: Clearly clear, EMS has patient care. They're transporting to Claremont.
1: Very easy, 1421.

Fire, comes the Harrison Fire Department, respond 523 Hamilton Street. It's 523 Hamilton Street for a construction company and a gas line. Repeating, fire comes the Harrison Fire Department, respond 523 Hamilton Street for a construction company hit a gas line. Time now 14:30, 21:59, clear.

0: Fire Cop Battalion 2, Battalion 2 is in room 523 Hamilton. The construction company second get flying UFT and TNT.
1: So I'm on the phone with them now, dispatching them. Patterson and North Test by your cross there. Ladder 1 responded, 523. This is Ladder 1, 1432.

0: EMS Complete EMS 8, have a response to the intersection of Frankie Rogers, South and Harrison Ave. For a 4-year-old male bleeding from the face. Repeat it. EMS Com to EMS 8 to respond to Frankie Rogers, South and Harrison Ave. For a 4-year-old male bleeding from the face.
1: Caller,
0: time now, 1432, 21, good night, clear.
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0: fire Tom from Hamilton Street Command. Construction crew on the feed heading out from where Hamilton Street across the street at this time. 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
1: Negative, what's the address?
0: 1380 Frankie Rogers, Boulevard South and Harrison Avenue. 4-year-old male knocked down by a party driving a scooter.
2: Command under 4. Engine 4 is off.
1: 6522. What was the second traffic? Frankie Rogers and what?
0: You can take 406 Harrison Avenue. It's FER and Harrison.

0: fire control from squad one. Squad one. 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
2: 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Can you confirm the second cross street, Frankie Rogers Boulevard, and what else?
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0: 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South to 600 Green Lane. 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
0: 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The buildings 522, 523, 524 in the area of this leak are all clear. 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

0: fire sound from Hamilton Street Command. Command's going to get transferred over to Engine 4 Officer. They're going to remain on scene. Battalion 2 is going to be available returning.
1: 14 for you.

0: Roger, YC up for Squad 10. Ladder 4, Battalion 3, respond 6609 Lincoln Place. And apartment number 1 for CO, alarm all set. Squad 10, Ladder 4, Battalion 3, 6609 Lincoln Place. Apartment number 1, carbon dioxide, alarm all set.
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0: control spot to position of the two-story wood frame residential is showing no alarm sounding. Squad 10 can establish command of it, please.
1: Squad 10 on the scene. Investigating. Establish police command.
0: Battalion 3 on the scene. We'll assume Lincoln Police Command.
1: Read to you. Battalion 3 from Lincoln Police Command.

0: Thomas Collins, Lincoln 2.
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0: Can you tell me what's my location if they're available for, there's a mother here saying that she's having a medical issue. We're going to just start to triage her as well.
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0: And EMS call. Anyone, can we clear call off?
1: Clear,
2: Claremont. 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Are you able to respond to 406 Harrison Ave? EMS 82 is requesting your presence for a female party.
1: Is 82 going to 406?
2: 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They're requesting your presence for another medical.
3: Be advised, 24-year-old female, chest pain, hypertension, hyperventilating.
1: Received. 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
2: The testing. I'll have an ALS startup as well.
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0: 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Cap, do you need any more resources?
1: Negative, we handle.

fire found to the Harrison Fire Department, engine number 2, respond. Say West Upton Park, 23 North 5th Street near the playground for a 5-year-old male who hit his head on the rail and no lacerations this time. Repeating, fire comes to the Harrison Fire Department, engine number 2, respond number 723 North 5th Street at the playground for a 5-year-old male who hit his head on the rail. Time now 15:13.

Sheriff at 1542. Fire ground engine 2. Stand by. Being advised, 5 reels now on the last ration for the 4 per B. 36.

0: Dude, what BLS unit do you have responding to this?
1: I'm going to reach out to Med Central for available BLS. My link is in the
0: 3-2.
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0: started you for. We have two buses here on Harrison Ave. We're going to break off and head over to Patterson Street.
1: 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It's going to be 119 Patterson Street on the first floor for the 18 months. Not actually seated at this time.

0: 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We're not going to need BLS at this location. 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

0: 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Engine 2 is going to be cleared from this scene. You could terminate the command.
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0: 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Engine 4.
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1: Central is attempting to get an ALS out to you guys. I can check on the status. Give me one moment.
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0: 4. 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
1: him?
0: 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It's going to be Atlantic 7. They're going to be calling into communications here in a moment. 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

0: 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This is me, Kappa Proximity. 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
1: DC, just got off exit 15:45.

Engine 2, respond to Davis Street West and Frankie Rogers Boulevard North for a male party passed out, highly intoxicated. 2, respond to Davis Street West and Frankie Rogers Boulevard North for a male party, loss of consciousness, highly intoxicated, passed out. Time now is 1551, badge number 2156, clear.

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That's Engine 4, Engine 3, Squad 1, Ladder 1, Battalion 1, North Bergen, 508 Grand Avenue, firearms activated in the basement.

0: Patrol, Battalion 1 is on the scene. And I have a four-story ordinary resident. Alarms are sounding and nothing. Battalion 1 will establish command investigating.
1: Receive Battalion 1 on the scene. Alarms are sounding, nothing showing. Establishing Grand Ave.

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in North Bergen for rescue one. That's the only response. 1702 47th Street for a child locked in a vehicle. That's a rescue one in North Bergen. 1702 47th Street for a child locked in a vehicle. Closer to Liberty Avenue, Tumblr. That's your one.

0: Captain. Engine 1, Captain. Reach out to Squad 2, over text.
1: Alright, control from Rescue 1. 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
0: Receive Rescue 1 on the scene investigating.

here for Squad 10. Squad 10, respond 63rd Street and Park Avenue. A report of an open hydrant. That's from Squad 10 in West New York, 65 and Park Avenue. A report of an open hydrant. PD's in route. Squad 10.

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1: New Jersey.
0: Yeah, New Jersey, you had it. Again, just stand by there. 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

0: 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Alarms are sounding. 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
1: Greasy, Battalion 1 on the scene. Alarms are sounding, nothing showing, investigating. 9 Avenue, command.

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Steve Lee Hawkins of Squad 7. Squad 7 respond Pershing Road and Boulevard East for a spill. It's at the rear of Charito's on Pershing Road. That's in Lee Hawkins of Squad 7. Respond Pershing Road and Boulevard East in the rear of Charito's restaurant for a spill. Vehicle leaking fuel. PD's on the scene. That's for Squad 7.

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Major malresponded.

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That's for Squad 2, Engine 1, Engine 4, Ladder 1, Battalion 1, 5004th Street, 514th Street, fire alarms activated, first floor, apartment number 1. Crushes a burglar in the west.

0: 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There's no bombs are not sounding. Battalion 1 on the scene.
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Porter Cell Fire Unit, City responding High Tech High School, 1 High Tech Way, on a general fire alarm activation, Dalton 484. Again, this is going to be all fire units responding High Tech High School, 1 High Tech Way, general fire alarm activation, zone 484. Headquarters time, 1938.

0: Fire Compass and Engine 2 and EMS 82, respond to 9 Frankie Rogers Boulevard North, Unit Number 2, for an 85-year-old female shortness of breath. Repeating, Fire Compass, Harrison Engine 2 and EMS 82, respond to 9 Frankie Rogers Boulevard North, Unit Number 2, for an 85-year-old female, difficulty breathing, time now 1940 BSD, 2240 clear.
1: Confirming
0: 9, Frankie Rogers. Where is he? Be unit number 2 once you guys get there.
1: Where is he?

0: Person 5, 3246. You're responding to 5 from Delta.
1: CU 1943. 81 to headquarters. It is not 82 that's taking the job. It will be 81. Thank you.
0: Back off. Engine 2 is on scene. Engine 2 will be Frankie Rush, man.
1: CU 1943.

0: 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We've got a 3-story fire that's at Patterson School. We'll be established command investigating. 2 alarms activated.
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0: 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Car 1.
1: Car 1's on the scene.
0: Chief, this is the same activated alarm as last night. Probably break this down, Chief. We'll investigate. All units continue in.
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in Union City for Squad 2. Squad 2, respond 416 4th Street. That's 4161 4th Street. We report a transformer fire. Squad 2, Union City, 4161 4th Street. We report a transformer fire. Cross streets for New York and Berkeley.

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0: Southwest 21 terrain on the air for fuel.
1: But to be advised, public service is in row within the hour.

Union 301, Ladder 1, Battalion 1, respond 513, number 5 Street, odor of gas in the basement. 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